0: Disco Radio lo muove.
1: Roll another one.
2: Said I'm never like, you know, a special packet with the motormatics. We gon' set them to have it. Wait, wait, wait, wait.

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2: Said I'm never lacking, no way, special packing with the motormatics. We gon' set them to heaven. Wait, wait, wait, wait.

0: now, everybody scream with a Disco Radio Party. Party.
1: Every time that we freak, every time that we dance to the beat, every time I kick it, you need, every time that we rock to the beat.